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Hey, let me kick it to you right quick, man. Not on some gay issues, man, on some real issues. Anybody done been through the same thing, I'm sure you feel the same way. Big Phil, it's for you, Pimpin'.

Scattered showers is expected to move through overnight tonight, probably around midnight, clearing out by the early morning hours Thursday. Temperatures tonight are expected to drop into the upper 40s and low 50s. We'll see some clearing clouds once that rain moves through and a good bit of sunshine for our Thursday. Temperatures Thursday expected to rise back into the mid 70s and a good bit of sunshine for the rest of the day. From the WSAW News Channel 7 studio, I'm Bristol Alert meteorologist Emily Murray.

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3: Are you kidding me? 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I've had enough of the

move through overnight tonight, probably around midnight, clearing out by the early morning hours Thursday. Temperatures tonight are expected to drop into the upper 40s and low 50s. We'll see some clearing clouds once that rain moves through, and a good bit of sunshine for our Thursday. Temperatures Thursday expected to rise back into the mid 70s, and a good bit of sunshine for the rest of the day. From the WSAW News Channel 7 studio, I'm First Alert meteorologist Emily Murray.

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light scattered showers is expected to move through overnight tonight, probably around midnight, clearing out by the early morning hours Thursday. Temperatures tonight are expected to drop into the upper 40s and low 50s. We'll see some clearing clouds once that rain moves through, and a good bit of sunshine for our Thursday. Temperatures Thursday expected to rise back into the mid 70s, and a good bit of sunshine for the rest of the day. From the WSAW News Channel 7 studio, I'm Crystal Alert meteorologist Emily Murphy.

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0: sports are played by humans, coached by humans, and officiated by humans. 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

overnight tonight, probably around midnight, clearing out by the early morning hours Thursday. Temperatures tonight are expected to drop into the upper 40s and low 50s. We'll see some clearing clouds once that rain moves through, and a good bit of sunshine for our Thursday. Temperatures Thursday expected to rise back into the mid 70s, and a good bit of sunshine for the rest of the day. From the WSAW News Channel 7 studio, I'm Priscilla, meteorologist Emily Mitchell.

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a round of light scattered showers is expected to move through overnight tonight, probably around midnight, clearing out by the early morning hours Thursday. Temperatures tonight are expected to drop into the upper 40s and low 50s. We'll see some clearing clouds once that rain moves through, and a good bit of sunshine for our Thursday. Temperatures Thursday expected to rise back into the mid-70s, and a good bit of sunshine for the rest of the day. From the WSAW News Channel 7 studio, I'm Crystal Alert meteorologist Emily Murphy.

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1: My energy, you can't talk no without penalty. 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Trust me, I have magic.

few scattered showers continue to move through overnight tonight and into the morning. By the late morning, that should clear out. The clouds will clear out as well, and temperatures will recover pretty quickly. We'll end up seeing highs in the mid to upper 70s by the end of the day Thursday. We are expecting more heavy, widespread rain to arrive by the end of the week, beginning late Friday into Saturday. Definitely keep an eye on that forecast if you have outdoor plans. From the WSAW News Channel 7 studio, I'm First Alert meteorologist Emily Murray.

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6: For all the times that you rain on my parade. And all the clubs you get in using my name. You think you broke my heart, oh girl, for goodness sake.

A few scattered showers continue to move through overnight tonight and into the morning. By the late morning, that should clear out. The clouds will clear out as well, and temperatures will recover pretty quickly. We'll end up seeing highs in the mid to upper 70s by the end of the day Thursday. We are expecting more heavy, widespread rain to arrive by the end of the week, beginning late Friday into Saturday. Definitely keep an eye on that forecast if you have outdoor plans. From the WSAW News Channel 7 studio, I'm First Alert Meteorologist Emily Murray.

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2: Some people would call him a loser. He ran for state office. He was beaten. He started a business. He failed. He ran for Congress. He lost. He was nominated for vice president. He lost again. But he knew only those who never try are the real losers. And Abraham Lincoln was no loser. Persistence. Pass it on. 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At

I met you in the summer. So my heartbeat sound. We fell in love.

few scattered showers continue to move through overnight tonight and into the morning. By the late morning, that should clear out. The clouds will clear out as well, and temperatures will recover pretty quickly. We'll end up seeing highs in the mid to upper 70s by the end of the day Thursday. We are expecting more heavy, widespread rain to arrive by the end of the week, beginning late Friday into Saturday. Definitely keep an eye on that forecast if you have outdoor plans. From the WSAW News Channel 7 studio, I'm First Alert meteorologist Emily Murray.

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scattered showers continue to move through overnight tonight and into the morning. By the late morning, that should clear out. The clouds will clear out as well, and temperatures will recover pretty quickly. We'll end up seeing highs in the mid to upper 70s by the end of the day Thursday. We are expecting more heavy, widespread rain to arrive by the end of the week, beginning late Friday into Saturday. Definitely keep an eye on that forecast if you have outdoor plans. From the WSAW News Channel 7 studio, I'm First Alert meteorologist Emily Murray.

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1: It's your trend tip of the week on Hot 96.7. So TikTok has the newest workout trend for you called cozy cardio. 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

A few scattered showers continue to move through overnight tonight and into the morning. By the late morning, that should clear out. The clouds will clear out as well, and temperatures will recover pretty quickly. We'll end up seeing highs in the mid to upper 70s by the end of the day Thursday. We are expecting more heavy, widespread rain to arrive by the end of the week, beginning late Friday into Saturday. Definitely keep an eye on that forecast if you have outdoor plans. From the WSAW News Channel 7 studio, I'm First Alert meteorologist Emily Merz.

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Light scattered showers is expected to move through overnight tonight, probably around midnight, clearing out by the early morning hours Thursday. Temperatures tonight are expected to drop into the upper 40s and low 50s. We'll see some clearing clouds once that rain moves through, and a good bit of sunshine for our Thursday. Temperatures Thursday expected to rise back into the mid 70s, and a good bit of sunshine for the rest of the day. From the WSAW News Channel 7 studio, I'm Crystal Alert meteorologist Emily Murray.

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0: 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Good morning. Happy Thursday. 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
2: Some people would call him a loser. He ran for state office. He was beaten. He started a business. He failed. He ran for Congress. He lost. He was nominated for vice president. He lost again. But he knew only those who never tried are the real losers. And Abraham Lincoln was no loser. Persistence. Pass it on. 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

Some lingering showers very early on this Thursday morning. Otherwise, mainly cloudy skies through the rest of the day today with a high of 72. Cooling off to about 52 degrees tonight with mainly cloudy skies once again expected overnight. 62 for your high on Friday. Cloudy skies, rain expected to arrive around midday. Continue through the afternoon and evening. No severe weather expected, but the heaviest rainfall now likely to stay around and south of Highway 10. From the WCW News Shell 7 Studio, First Alert Meteorologist Beth Furman.

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1: Good morning. Happy Thursday. We're almost to the weekend. We're getting there. We are going to see some clouds. Highs around 72 today. Seeing that rain drizzle this morning. On the way, more words and phrases being added to the dictionary. We will talk about it coming up. History lesson today, 17th day of September, and KFC launching a pickle cheesecake. I'll tell you about it coming up with some trending news in the next 6 minutes. Right now, Noah Kahn. Good morning.

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3: Good morning. So Google, prompting video selfie options is a backup way to recover locked Google accounts. A banner on Google's homepage directs users to set it up. Google says it's review the videos with the model to determine whether the person is real or old enough. NBC broadcast the 78th Emmys, drew in 6.7 million viewers, down 10% from last year. That was the show's third weakest audience on record. Snoopy will appear on his sunglasses wearing alter ego Joe Cool in the 100th Macy's Thanksgiving Day Parade. The parade is scheduled for Thursday, November 26th in New York City. Amazon and Target will hold competing two-day sales on October 6th and 7th. The sales are the unofficial start of the holiday shopping season. Amazon says more than 1 million items will be available at the lowest prices so far this year. Hard Mountain Dew is offering $1 million for verified evidence of Bigfoot. Apparently, hunters, skeptics, and armchair experts must submit at least 4 of 7 types of evidence, including footprints, documents, handprints, photos, audio, thermal imaging, etc. A long banned burger recently returned to a single Wendy's location for a limited time. The T-Rex burger, costing $30, contains 3,000 calories. It consists of 9 beef patties and 9 slices of cheese. The burger is only available at one franchise in Oklahoma. KFC has launched a pickled cheesecake as part of Pickle Core menu. The dessert has a crumbly biscuit base, a creamy brine frilling, and pieces of sweet dill pickle throughout. It's joined other pickle-themed items, including pickle-loaded chips, pickle burgers, pickle Pepsi. Today is National Apple Dumpling Day, National Professional House Cleaning Day, and National Baguette Day. That's some trending news for you on Hot 96.7. Good morning.
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0: lingering showers very early on this Thursday morning. Otherwise, mainly cloudy skies through the rest of the day today with a high of 72. Cooling off to about 52 degrees tonight with mainly cloudy skies once again expected overnight. 62 for your high on Friday. Cloudy skies, rain expected to arrive around midday. Continue through the afternoon and evening. No severe weather expected, but the heaviest rainfall now likely to stay around and south of Highway 10. From the WCW News Shell 7 Studio, First Alert Meteorologist Spence Furman.
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0: Good morning. The price of diesel fuel in Wisconsin is as high as it's ever been. AAA reports the average price for diesel just shy of $6.13 a gallon as of yesterday. That's up 2 cents from Tuesday and an increase of $2.69 from a year ago. Nationally, diesel's at a record high, $6.31 a gallon. Price of a gallon of regular unleaded gas in Wisconsin, just over $4.10 a gallon. That's 26 cents below the national average. The state Supreme Court won't prevent former Judge Hannah Dugan from practicing law. The court ruled 5-2 against a recommendation from the Office of Lawyer Regulation to suspend Dugan's license in connection with her conviction of helping an undocumented immigrant briefly evade arrest by ICE. And ACT and SAT scores could soon be optional for UW System College admissions. Testing requirements were suspended during COVID and have remained optional ever since. Research conducted by UW-Madison found test scores were not strongly tied to student retention or graduation rates, while factors like high school coursework, grades, and extracurricular activities were better predictors of success.
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2: Some lingering showers very early on this Thursday morning. Otherwise, mainly cloudy skies through the rest of the day today with a high of 72. Cooling off to about 52 degrees tonight with mainly cloudy skies once again expected overnight. 62 for your high on Friday. Cloudy skies, rain expected to arrive around midday. Continue through the afternoon and evening. No severe weather expected, but the heaviest rainfall now likely to stay around and south of Highway 10. From the WCW News Channel 7 studio, First Alert Meteorologist Beth Furman.

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4: Good morning. Happy Thursday. We will see clouds. Highs around 72 today. The rain expected to stop later this morning. Coming up, more words and phrases being added into the dictionary. I'll give you details on them. And a store owner got himself in trouble for lying to a cop. What'd they lie about? I'll give you details. 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
2: Good morning. So Casio launching a limited edition pink G-Shock watch for Breast Cancer Awareness Month in October. The watch has pastel pink shades on the case, band, and dial with a pink ribbon replacing the standard insert. Scientists, they have found that chihuahuas have the same genetic makeup as coyotes. The scientists did not reveal when coyote genes may have entered the chihuahua lineage. It's also unclear whether the genetic connection happened deliberately or by accident. A Tesla driver and their passengers appeared to be asleep. It happened again while another car was traveling west on Interstate 70 in Colorado over the weekend. Troopers were unable to locate the vehicle and no contact was made with the driver. The Tesla was in full self-drive mode. The driver's assist system can steer, change lanes, negotiate intersections, enter and exit highways, etc. However, the system does not want you to be napping while the car is moving. A United flight from Milan to Newark diverted to Maine after a passenger became disruptive. She got mad because crew members stopped serving her alcohol. She ignored orders to return to her seat and reached for a handle at the rear aircraft door. Five crew members and passengers restrained her. She bit and kicked a flight attendant and scratched another passenger. She was removed after they landed. And a Tampa store owner told an undercover cop that his winning scratch-off lotto ticket, only worth $5, scanned the ticket, it was actually worth $1,000. The lottery terminal printed player claimed instructions because the prize exceeded $599. The man told cops and agents he had discarded the ticket. Agents later found the ticket and receipt in his car. Lottery sales at the store were halted, inventory was removed, and he received a notice to appear over an alleged unlawful transfer or assessment of lottery prize claim. Celebrating birthday today, happy birthday. Celebrate with these celebrities. Patrick Mahomes turns 31. Jimmy Johnson, 51. Elvira, 75. Phil Jackson, 81. That's some trending news for you on Hot 96.7. Good morning.
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0: Some lingering showers very early on this Thursday morning. Otherwise, mainly cloudy skies through the rest of the day today with a high of 72. Cooling off to about 52 degrees tonight with mainly cloudy skies once again expected overnight. 62 for your high on Friday. Cloudy skies, rain expected to arrive around midday. Continue through the afternoon and evening. No severe weather expected, but the heaviest rainfall now likely to stay around and south of Highway 10. 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

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All the details there. Nominate those outstanding teachers today. I want to talk about different words that come about throughout the years. Merriam-Webster Dictionary adding 1,400 new words reflecting modern culture. And these are some of the words that are coming out. New entries do include cuffing season, looks maxing. That is like you try to look as good as possible, I believe. I think that's what that word means. I'm looking it up right now. I was not prepared for that one. So look maxing is online self-improvement trend focused on maximizing physical attractiveness. And you want to look as good as you can. Meme coin? I can be honest and say I've never heard that. But it's a cryptocurrency that started from an internal joke, viral trend, or pop culture meme rather than a deep technical purpose. So there's no real... I don't even know, you guys. Being added to Merriam-Webster Dictionary. Vibe coding. Parasocial. Shapewear! Which I am surprised it's taking this long to get shapewear in there. Superfood. Also being added. Is there any words out there where you're like, why? Why are we saying this? There's a few. We'll talk some more words being added to the dictionary. Coming up next, here's Benson Boone. Good morning.

Hot 96.7. Good morning. Happy Thursday. So talking about new words being added to the Merriam-Webster Dictionary. 1,400 new words going to be added. One being Uncanny Valley, which I had to look that up, nor have I ever heard it used. But Uncanny Valley is a psychological and aesthetic concept where humanoids object that look almost, but not quite, completely human, afflict feelings of earningness, avulsion, and unease. I still don't understand. It's fine. Superfoods, cake pop, chili crisp being added. Other ones being added, yacht rock, cuffing season, Sunday scaries, trash panda. Oh my god. Mandela effect being added, which I'm surprised that's not already in there. Rickroll being added. It's just to keep with the sign of the times. Okay, that's what I'm being told. Just to keep with the sign of the times. So you will see 1,400 new words being added to the Merriam-Webster Dictionary on its online dictionary. Okay. Coming up this weekend, Pointoberfest. It is on Saturday. They got a big tent, so rain don't scare us, right? Get your tickets and help support Pints for Prostates. All the details. 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Good morning.

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Good morning. It's Corey with a K. The Walk to End Alzheimer's is going on Saturday. 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Have you ever done intermittent fasting? Is it good? Bad? We'll talk about it coming up, because some experts are saying, you could leave it behind. We'll talk about it next. Here's Olivia Rodrigo. Good morning.

0: Hot 96.7. So, intermittent fasting. Do it, don't do it. What is the thing? What should we be doing? A new study published reveals that intermittent fasting no better than an average weight loss regimen. Researchers found that eating only within a 10-hour window per day leads to approximately the same modest weight loss as spreading your meals across 16 hours. Blood tests show no difference in appetite hormones, fat tissue hormones, or markers of inflammation between either group participants. So if it's not for you, don't do it. Don't force yourself to do it. You don't technically need to. Experts do say good quality food is more important. The more we know, right? Coming up, we will get a check on hot headlines, check on this weather, and more. Good morning.
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0: Good morning. The price of diesel fuel in Wisconsin is as high as it's ever been. AAA reports the average price for diesel just shy of $6.13 a gallon as of yesterday. That's up 2 cents from Tuesday and an increase of $2.69 from a year ago. Nationally, diesel's at a record high $6.31 a gallon. Price of a gallon of regular unleaded gas in Wisconsin is just over $4.10 a gallon. That's 26 cents below the national average. The state Supreme Court won't prevent former Judge Hannah Dugan from practicing law. The court ruled 5-2 against a recommendation from the Office of Lawyer Regulation to suspend Dugan's license in connection with her conviction of helping an undocumented immigrant briefly evade arrest by ICE. And ACT and SAT scores could soon be optional for UW System College admissions. Testing requirements were suspended during COVID and have remained optional ever since. Research conducted by UW-Madison found test scores were not strongly tied to student retention or graduation rates, while factors like high school coursework, grades, and extracurricular activities were better predictors of success.
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2: Outside of a little bit of clearing from time to time today, mainly cloudy skies on Thursday with a high of 72 this afternoon. Isolated showers at best the rest of this morning. Mainly cloudy skies overnight, dropping down to 52 degrees. No rain in the area, but then rain quickly returns by midday on Friday, continuing through the afternoon and evening with a high of 62. Heaviest rainfall totals expected around and south of Highway 10. That's where we'll have the best chance for over an inch of rain in some communities. From the WCW News Channel 7 studio, First Alert Meteorologist Beth Furman. We'll be right back.

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2: Good morning. Okay, I know you've been thinking about a vacation. I've been thinking about a vacation. If you were with somebody new, when do you know you should go on a vacation together? There are some signs that would tell you, no, probably not. We'll talk about it coming up. KFC launching a pickle cheesecake, which I'm not going to get down with, but I will tell you about it if you're a pickle lover. The details coming up next. 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
2: Well, morning. Google is promoting a video selfie option as a backup way to recover locked Google accounts. A banner on Google's homepage directs users to set it up. Google says it reviews the video with a model to determine whether the person is real and old enough. NBC broadcasts of the 78th Emmy Awards drew 6.7 million viewers, down 10% from last year. That's the show's third weakest audience on record. Snoopy will appear as his sunglass-wearing alter ego Joe Cool in the 100th Macy's Thanksgiving Day Parade. The parade is scheduled for Thursday, November 26th in New York City. Amazon and Target holding competing two-day sales on October 6th and 7th. The sales are the unofficial start to the holiday shopping season. Amazon says more than 1 million items will be available at their lowest prices so far this year, including groceries, household essentials, beauty, apparel, toys, electronics, home goods, and seasonal merchandise. Hard Mountain Dew is offering $1 million for verified evidence of Bigfoot. Cryptide hunters, skeptics, and armchair experts must submit at least 4 of 7 types of evidence, including footprints, documents, handprints, a photo, audio, thermal imaging, environmental remnants, or hair samples with unknown DNA markers. The evidence will be judged using standard developed with Bigfoot experts. The Long Band Burger recently has returned to a single Wendy's location for a limited time. The T-Rex Burger, costing $30, contains 3,000 calories. It consists of 9 beef patties, 9 slices of cheese. The burger is only available at one franchise in Oklahoma. A sign on the restaurant window reads, "Think you can take down the T-Rex? Prove it." Customers will receive an unknown prize if they finish it within 10 minutes. And KFC has launched the pickle cheesecake as part of the pickle core menu. The dessert has the crumbly biscuit base, a creamy brine filling, and pieces of sweet dill pickle throughout. Today, National Apple Dumpling Day, National Professional House Cleaners Day, National Baguette Day, and National Pepper Day. That's some trending news for you on Hot 96.7. 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
9: Outside of a little bit of clearing from time to time today, mainly cloudy skies on Thursday with a high of 72 this afternoon. Isolated showers at best the rest of this morning. Mainly cloudy skies overnight, dropping down to 52 degrees. No rain in the area, but then rain quickly returns by midday on Friday, continuing through the afternoon and evening with a high of 62. Heaviest rainfall totals expected around and south of Highway 10. That's where we'll have the best chance for over an inch of rain in some communities. From the WCW News Shell 7 Studio, First Alert Meteorologist Beth Furman.
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Hot 96.7. Good morning. It's Corey with Kay. So you are newly dating somebody, and you need to know if you should go on vacation together. I know you're dreaming about a vacation, and vacations are always nice until they're not. Because if something goes wrong, then you are stressed out because you are miles away from home. And you may or may not have a car. I don't know. Maybe you flew there. Being in the continental U.S. compared to flying somewhere where you cannot drive home, less stressful. I mean, if you had to, you could. But there are some red flags you should look at if you and your partner should not go on vacation together. One of them being, there's an unequal work planning the vacation. I don't agree with this one. Some people are planners. Some people are not, and I'm okay with that. If you want to plan the whole thing, go for it. But if they complain about it because they don't like what they're doing, that's on them. Going to throw that one out there. You disagree all the time in everyday life. That should be number one. Number two, you've built resentment over the itinerary. Well, if you don't want to be a part of the planning process, deal with it. Number three, there's underlying trouble at home. Number five, you have guilt about going. Why would you have guilt about going? Have you ever gone on vacation with somebody and realized this was a bad idea when you got there? I want to hear that story. What happened? 715-345-0967. Call or text. Get a hold of me on the talk and text line. We'll talk about whether or not you and your significant other should go on vacation together. Here's Ariana Grande. Good morning.

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0: Hot 96.7, good morning. It's Corey with Kay. At what point do you know you should go on a vacation with your significant other or you should avoid it altogether?
1: Avoid it altogether.
2: How?
1: If you have a chance to go on a vacation by yourself,
0: oh my gosh,
1: you take the vacation by yourself.
0: Kim.
1: What?
0: At what point did you and Adam go on a vacation? How long were you into your relationship? Well, we had kids.
1: No.
0: We went to Disney World.
1: Stop it! I want to swear at you right now, but I can't.

0: time to think pink. 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
1: I'm willing to branch out a little bit.
2: If I'm choosing between Chick-fil-A or Chipotle, I will go to Chipotle every time.
1: Ugh. Really?
2: Yeah, every time.
1: What about Hot Biddies? I think that's what it's called, Hot Biddies.
2: No idea.
1: The hot Nashville chicken place or whatever.
2: Never heard
1: of
2: it.
1: They have one in Appleton. And I was like, what?
2: So I guess now we've segued into, hey, we're not going on vacation, but we're going out to eat.
1: Heck yeah. Oh, that will make or break a relationship right there.
2: How would it break a relationship?
1: If the other person cannot give you suggestions on
2: so
1: what
2: Kim Carr? Kim Carr, me and my friend have figured each other out. I will pick, like, I got three places, you pick one of them, I'm happy with either of them. Or I'll say, these are three places I do not want. We are not going here, okay?
1: Yeah. I'm the worst at trying to pick things. I have tried wheels of, like, putting in all the places,
2: and
1: I'm like, oh, no.
2: I don't want that.
1: You
2: put that in there, Kim.
1: I know.
2: Because she's like, I would do this, this, and this. And it's like, okay, Taco Bell. And she's like, You gave me that option.
1: I do it all the time. I'm the worst.
2: Ugh.
1: The worst. The worst at meal planning for dinners,
2: annoying.
1: Too, lately. So bad.
2: Yeah, no, the whole meal planning and making dinners, it's for the birds.
1: Okay.
2: I am tired of being an adult, you guys.
1: Okay, so relationship and food-wise, okay? Have you ever gone into, like, okay, we did this in the Dells, and it was late, and we needed to get dinner for everybody, okay? Mm-hmm. And I was like, oh, there's a Cracker Barrel. That sounds good. We went into the Cracker Barrel.
2: And you turned around because you didn't like it?
1: Oh, no. We sat down at the table.
2: Oh, my gosh, Kim. You're embarrassing.
1: And the lady was like, oh, can I use it? I said, actually, just a couple minutes. I said, we're kind of looking at the menu. We're not sure if there's anything here that the kids
2: and
1: want.
2: And you left?
1: I was left. Because I just wasn't feeling what was on the menu. And Adam's looking at me. He's like, oh, my God, this is so embarrassing.
2: I would have said, no, you're getting chicken fingers, girl, and we are eating. I don't care.
1: I know.
2: Figure it out.
1: I didn't want that. I didn't want breakfast, even though I've been craving it. And the time came and we sat down.
2: My favorite is Kim says she wants XYZ. She wants something. And Adam goes, oh, this is the perfect Christmas gift. She goes, don't buy it. What are you talking about, Kim? You've been talking about this for 6 months. You know what Paul brought up to me? An electronic calendar.
1: Oh.
2: It's like $600. I said, oh, you get that? You're going to make Kim Carr so mad. He goes, why? I was like, she's been talking about this for years.
1: Yeah, there's one that now has Disney characters on it. It's awesome.
2: God, you're annoying.
1: How am I still in a relationship and married is so mysterious.
2: Coming up next, why Kim Carr's so annoying. Here's Marshmallow. Good morning.

0: back with Why Kim Carr's Annoying. I'm kidding.
1: That's our new feature.
0: Yeah.
1: I like me.
0: What did
1: today.
0: Kim Carr do today?
1: I mean, please tell me somebody else has, like, sat down in a restaurant. You weren't feeling it. Maybe it was the atmosphere. Maybe it was the menu. And you just kind of got up and left before ordering anything.
0: It wasn't even they were didn't come to their table. They had come to their table.
1: They did.
0: They gave us menus. They talked. And Kim still got up and left. And that's wild.
1: But no, I didn't bring drinks or anything. Well, they might have brought water, but that was about it.
0: I can honestly say I've never done that. Unless they didn't come back. Like, it's been 20 minutes. I'm sitting there. I'm out.
1: Yeah.
0: But to, like, be like, I said I wanted this place, but I don't. I lied. Yeah. I'm over it. So where did you end up going?
1: Monk's.
0: Interesting.
1: Yeah.
0: Okay.
1: Well, it was right there because we ended up doing, like, that nighttime walkthrough, the Aqua Lumia thing, yeah. And it was right there. And it was, like, almost 9 o'clock at night.
0: Yeah, it gets late. Kids need their food.
1: They do. I mean, I think they were fine at that point. We could have ate a pizza ranch. They would have been fine with it there. They would have been fine with Quick Trip food, too.
0: Kim probably would have been fine with Quick Trip food, if we're being honest.
1: That is the number one, like...
0: Kim's go-to, if she doesn't know what she wants.
1: In our family,
0: yeah.
1: It's like... Quick Trip.
0: You know what you want? You're like, let's go to Quick Trip. Okay.
1: We got some good stuff. Come on.
0: Reason one of why Kim Carr's annoying.
1: What?
0: 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So TikTok has the newest workout trend for you called Cozy Cardio. Really, it should be called romantic cardio, but it's a low-intensity workout in your living room, but you make the environment cozy. You have dim lights, grab some candles, maybe turn on your favorite show on Netflix, and then you just do some light walking on the treadmill. It's cozy cardio. 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

0: with Paul Hart.
1: Good morning. The Federal Reserve raised its key interest rate for the first time in 3 years, defying President Trump's calls for a cut. The hike is expected to mean higher costs for credit cards and mortgages, though savers will benefit. U.S. stocks slipped following the announcement. The Fed signaling more increases could be on the way until inflation is under control. The price of diesel fuel in Wisconsin is as high as it's ever been. AAA reports the average price for diesel just shy of $6.13 a gallon as of yesterday. That's up 2 cents from Tuesday and an increase of $2.69 from a year ago. Nationally, diesel's at a record high of $6.31 a gallon. The price of a gallon of regular unleaded gasoline in Wisconsin is at just over $4.10 a gallon. That's 26 cents below the national average. And the state Supreme Court won't prevent former Judge Hannah Dugan from practicing law. The court ruled 5-2 against a recommendation from the Office of Lawyer Regulation to suspend Dugan's license in connection with her conviction for helping an undocumented immigrant briefly evade arrest by ICE.
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2: Outside of a little bit of clearing from time to time today, mainly cloudy skies on Thursday with a high of 72 this afternoon. Isolated showers at best the rest of this morning. Mainly cloudy skies overnight, dropping down to 52 degrees. No rain in the area, but then rain quickly returns by midday on Friday, continuing through the afternoon and evening with a high of 62. Heaviest rainfall totals expected around and south of Highway 10. That's where we'll have the best chance for over an inch of rain in some communities. From the WCW News Channel 7 studio, First Alert meteorologist Beth Furman. We'll be right back.

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3: 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Okay, and a store owner recently got themselves in trouble for lying to an undercover cop, but what did they lie about? Money. We'll talk about it coming up. This weekend, lots going on. The Walk to End Alzheimer's. You can still get yourself signed up and be a part of it. You can sign up day of. Going to be indoors for that opening ceremony, too, due to weather. All the details on the Walk to End Alzheimer's. 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
2: Good morning. So Casio launching a limited edition pink G-Shock watch for Breast Cancer Awareness Month. The watch has pastel pink shades on the case, band, and dial with a pink ribbon insert. Scientists have found that chihuahuas share the same genetic makeup as coyotes. The scientists did not reveal when coyotes' genes may have entered the chihuahua's lineage. It's also unclear whether or not it happened deliberately or by accident. A Tesla driver and their passengers appeared to be asleep while the car traveled on I-70 in Colorado over the weekend. It happened again. Troopers, however, did not find the vehicle, made no contact, so they don't really have the full picture. But keep in mind, Tesla was in the full self-drive mode. It can do steering, change lanes, etc. However, the system does not allow drivers to legally take a nap while the car is moving. A United flight from Milan to Newark was diverted to Maine after a passenger became disruptive. She got mad because a crew member stopped serving her alcohol. Well, she ignored their orders to return to her seat, so she was restrained because she tried to open a rear craft door. There was a flight attendant that was bit and scratched by her. She was removed by law enforcement upon landing. And a Tampa store owner told an undercover cop that the winning scratch-off lotto ticket was worth $5. It was really worth $1,000. The lottery terminal printed player claim instructions because the prize exceeded $599. The man told agents that he had discarded the ticket. Agents later found the ticket and receipt in his car. Celebrating birthday today. Happy birthday. You celebrate it with these celebrities. Patrick Mahomes turns 31. Jimmy Johnson, 51. Elvira, 75. And Phil Jackson, 81. That's some trending news for you on Hot 96.7. Good morning.
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0: 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Okay, that's your hint. Coming up, Olivia Rodrigo and more on Hot 96.7.
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Outside of a little bit of clearing from time to time today, mainly cloudy skies on Thursday with a high of 72 this afternoon. Isolated showers at best the rest of this morning. Mainly cloudy skies overnight, dropping down to 52 degrees. No rain in the area, but then rain quickly returns by midday on Friday, continuing through the afternoon and evening with a high of 62. Heaviest rainfall totals expected around and south of Highway 10. That's where we'll have the best chance for over an inch of rain in some communities. 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

pipe. 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He a freak, though, man down. Call like Amber Lambs, tell him free, bro. Nella, to the cross, he walk around like Tito. What's up with these? Trying to see Compton, the industry.

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Say, Drake, I hear you like I'm young. 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And Baka got a weird case. Why is he around? Certified lover boy, certified pencil. 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

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Atlanta was the mecca, building railroads and trains. Bear with me for a second, let me put y'all on game. The settlers was using town folk to make them richer. Fast forward 2024, you got the same agenda. You run to Atlanta when you need a check balance. Let me break it down for you, this the real challenge. 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Hey, what? 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What? 21, get your first street cred. 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Hey, what? Quavo said you can be from Northside. What? 2 Chainz say you good, but he lied. You run to Atlanta when you need a few dollars. No, you're not a colleague, you a colonizer. The family matter.

for your life. Hey, hey, hey, hey, run for your life. He the 69 God. He the 69 God. Hey, hey, hey, hey, run for your life. Hey, hey.

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1: When I met you in the summer, to my heartbeat sound, we fell in love.

Outside of a little bit of clearing from time to time today, mainly cloudy skies on Thursday with a high of 72 this afternoon. Isolated showers at best the rest of this morning. Mainly cloudy skies overnight, dropping down to 52 degrees. No rain in the area, but then rain quickly returns by midday on Friday, continuing through the afternoon and evening with a high of 62. Heaviest rainfall totals expected around and south of Highway 10. That's where we'll have the best chance for over an inch of rain in some communities. From the WCW News Channel 7 studio, First Alert meteorologist Spence Berman. We'll be right back.

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up to about 52 degrees tonight with mainly cloudy skies expected overnight. 62 for the high on Friday with rain expected from midday through the rest of your Friday. Rainfall totals over an inch in communities around and south of Highway 10 possible. Meanwhile, rainfall totals decrease the further north you go. From the WCW News Channel 7 studio, First Alert meteorologist Beth Furman.

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MIA USA. I gave Sushi a little pat up on the booty, and she turned around and said, walk this way. I was born.

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The UWSP Pointers are teaming up with Team Show Companies, BSN Sports, and Cheryl Claren Auto Service for the Pink Game for Charity. 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

More cloud cover the further south you go, and a high of 72, cooling off to about 52 degrees tonight with mainly cloudy skies expected overnight. 62 for the high on Friday with rain expected from midday through the rest of your Friday. Rainfall totals over an inch in communities around the south of Highway 10 possible. Meanwhile, rainfall totals decrease the further north you go. From the WCW News Channel 7 studio, First Alert meteorologist Beth Furman.

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partly to mostly cloudy skies throughout this afternoon with more cloud cover the further south you go, and a high of 72, cooling off to about 52 degrees tonight with mainly cloudy skies expected overnight. 62 for the high on Friday with rain expected from midday through the rest of your Friday. Rainfall totals over an inch in communities around and south of Highway 10 possible. Meanwhile, rainfall totals decrease the further north you go. 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

Hi, 96.7. How you doing? Happy Thursday. It's Kim Carr hanging out with you. Kind of cloudy out there. It's like, where did the sun go? Let's bring it back, okay? I need the sunshine this afternoon. Coming up, we're going to talk about kind of an unpredictable couple. But first, it's Dominique Fike on Hot. I can't move.

Probably made me who I am. Think growing up broken was necessary so I could fix my fam. If part of me died on his deathbed, holding my daddy's hand, just tell my daughters a father will drown if that means they can swim. I

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0: 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All right. I know it's been, what, almost a year since Megan Fox and MGK have broken up and whatnot, but I was not ready for this pairing at all. Dakota Johnson and Machine Gun Kelly might actually be a thing. Like, honestly, I did not see this pair coming by any means. Definitely not on my bingo card this year. But the two have reportedly been hanging out under the radar for months. But things supposedly have gotten a little bit more interesting after they, of course, hit it off at Taylor Swift and Travis Kelce's wedding in July. Sources are saying that they started out as friends, were texting a lot, and now they're spending more time together. Apparently, MGK is also telling friends that Dakota is amazing, and they haven't put a label on anything yet, so as far as what we all know right now, it's still super casual. But they were spotted arriving together at Taylor Swift's New York apartment before heading back to a hotel. So, friends, dating, Hollywood situation, I guess we'll see. Like I said, was not on my bingo card this year at all. Very shocked by all this. Speaking of some Taylor got hurt on the way, also Sean Paul on Hot 96.7.
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7. I hope you're having a great Wednesday. Of course, make sure you set that alarm. Wake up with my girl, Corey with a K, tomorrow morning. She'll get your Friday off on the right foot. It's Ariana Grande and Hunt.

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Partly to mostly cloudy skies throughout this afternoon with more cloud cover the further south you go, and a high of 72, cooling off to about 52 degrees tonight with mainly cloudy skies expected overnight. 62 for the high on Friday with rain expected from midday through the rest of your Friday. Rainfall totals over an inch in communities around and south of Highway 10 possible. Meanwhile, rainfall totals decrease the further north you go. From the WCW News Channel 7 studio, First Alert meteorologist Beth Furman.

Hot 96.7 is Kim Carr hanging out with you this afternoon. Cloudy out there. Hopefully, maybe we'll see the sun come back out. If not, we're going to see some rain for like the next couple of days. I'm not ready for this, but I am ready for one event kicking off on Saturday. I've got all the details coming up, but first, Ariana Grande on Hot.

0: 96.7. All right, I may not be excited, of course, for the rain over the next couple of days, but this will not damper the fun that is going to be had on Saturday. It's Pointtoberfest. Yes, across the street from the Stevens Point Brewery, they've already got the tents up, and it's so much fun because you're going to try all the different Point beers out there, the whole hog beers, the hard cider from Cider Boys, along with Point Root Beer. They've also got special tappings throughout the afternoon as well of new beers that are not out there publicly yet. They also have a sign-holding competition, which I have been preparing for the last couple of weeks. How long I can hold a beer stein out. So I probably will fold within 30 seconds, but hey, that's okay. And of course, they'll have music from Seth and Lace taking the stage. Tickets are $30 in advance, $35 right there at the gate. And of course, proceeds are going to Pints for Prostate. So check out all the details. Hope to see you out there on Saturday, Pointtoberfest. Looking forward to it. Got some disco lines on the way. Also, Shakira on Hot 96.7.
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96.7. I feel like we are never going to be at a loss for words anymore because they keep adding words to the dictionary. We'll talk about it coming up here in minutes, but first, Khaled on

0: time to think pink. 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
0: Here's your trend tip of the week. Now, if you're having a hard time dating, or maybe you just don't have a lot of time to date, try date stacking. It's for people who just don't have a lot of time. It involves going on multiple one-hour dates in one night. Most date stackers plan 3 dates over the course of 5 hours. If any of the dates go well, then you book a second date. Would you be willing to try date stacking? That's your trend tip of the week on Hot 96.7.
2: The sunshine will stick around for the rest of the day. Still some clouds out there, and that will, of course, translate into partly cloudy skies as we go overnight. Temperatures are expected to dip into the 50s overnight tonight, and so it'll be a little bit cool for the start of our Friday. Friday expected to be mostly cloudy, transitioning into overcast skies. We'll start to see some scattered showers in the late morning, becoming more of a widespread rainfall by the end of the day. Temperatures are expected to remain cool through the weekend. From the WSAW News Channel 7 studio, I'm meteorologist Emily Murray.

96.7. It's Kim Carr hanging out with you this afternoon. And already we have talked about having a brand new relationship on the balloon with Machine Gun Kelly and Dakota Johnson. But what about this other couple? Again, like, where are these couples coming from? We'll talk about it in minutes. But first, it's Grace Abrams on Hot

0: 96.7. All right. So clearly my bingo card was not great this year when it came to celebrity relationships and who's going to be dating who, who's like separating, because I didn't have the Dakota Johnson and the Machine Gun Kelly. And I certainly did not have this on my bingo card either, like a lot of folks. Jennifer Lopez and Keith Urban could be the next celebrity pairing that everybody is talking about. Like, wait, what? According to Women's Day, there are some rumors out there that that friends of the two are actually hoping their friendship turns into more. Now, they've known each other for years. They've worked together. And apparently Jennifer has checked in on Keith since his divorce to Nicole Kidman. And here's the part that kind of makes us go, what? Jennifer has called Keith just so cute before and has talked about how much she enjoys making music with him. Now, I know, like, you know, Jennifer, obviously, great musician, whatnot. Keith, great country artist as well. But now there's no word if those two are actually dating, if this is still very much a friends just trying to play matchmaker situation. Either way, but come on, J-Lo, Keith Urban, I don't know if I see that. Like, it just, friends, always friends. Let's just start with the friends first and then see what happens. Because, I mean, could you see a J-Lo and a Keith Urban collaboration? Yeah, maybe. Speaking of J-Lo, we'll get her up coming up. Also got Bruno Mars on Hot 96.7. Wherever you want to go.
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The sunshine will stick around for the rest of the day. Still some clouds out there, and that will, of course, translate into partly cloudy skies as we go overnight. Temperatures are expected to dip into the 50s overnight tonight, and so it'll be a little bit cool for the start of our Friday. Friday expected to be mostly cloudy, transitioning into overcast skies. We'll start to see some scattered showers in the late morning, becoming more of a widespread rainfall by the end of the day. Temperatures are expected to remain cooler through the weekend. 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

Have you ever gotten low? So low, in fact, that all of a sudden you ripped the seam of your jeans? It may have happened to me a time or two. Probably when Kay was around. You can ask her about it. Staff Funk on

I love cranking that one up every time I'm in the car, at home. It's just fun. It's a fun one. Speaking of fun, your girl Kim Carr trying to have some fun with you this afternoon. You made it to Quentin Time. Got Teddy Swims on the way, but first, it's Noah Kahan on

0: 96.7. All right, it's maybe going to be a little wet this weekend, but do not let the weather stop you and come out for the Walk to End Alzheimer's this Saturday at the UWSP campus. 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This is one of them, too, that's just kind of like you don't want to see anyone going through this or being someone that has a family member going through it. So definitely get yourself signed up. 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All the details, just head over to hot967fm.com. This Saturday, walk kicks off at 10:30 in the morning. Got some Betty Blanco out there coming up for you. Also, Bella Kay. And we're going to talk about Olivia Dean on Hot 96.7.
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sunshine will stick around for the rest of the day. Still some clouds out there, and that will, of course, translate into partly cloudy skies as we go overnight. Temperatures are expected to dip into the 50s overnight tonight, and so it'll be a little bit cool for the start of our Friday. Friday expected to be mostly cloudy, transitioning into overcast skies. We'll start to see some scattered showers in the late morning, becoming more of a widespread rainfall by the end of the day. Temperatures are expected to remain cool through the weekend. From the WSAW News Channel 7 studio, I'm meteorologist Emily Murray.

On 96.7, it's Kim Carr hanging out with you. Coming up just after 6, got some Olivia Rodrigo for you. Also Shakira, Bruno Mars. Let's risk it all on Hot 96.7.

7. Kim Carr hanging out with you this afternoon, evening, if you will. It's Thursday. I know there's football on. There's baseball this afternoon as well. But I am looking forward to the brand new season of Traitors tonight.

0: Hi, 96.7. Hey, set that alarm tomorrow morning. Wake up with my girl, Corey, with a K each and every weekday morning from 6 until 10 for more music morning show. Of course, it's Friday, so I'm sure she's going to have some fun for you as we are getting you closer to the weekend, which is jam-packed with a lot of fun activities. Got Lady Gaga on the way, and of course, one of my favorite Chaperone songs has been rewritten to help some kids out. We'll talk about coming up in a minute, Sun Hot.
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96.7. All right, coming up, Chapel Roan has a new version to her song, Hot to Go. We'll talk about it coming up, but first, Benson Boone.

Okay, I'm going to promise you that you are not going to hear that song the same way after this now, because I want to be in a room where people work at Sesame Street.

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Temperatures tonight are expected to drop into the low 50s. Overall, a pretty quiet night. Wind will remain very calm. As we head into tomorrow, though, the clouds are going to increase, and we're overall heading into a pretty dreary Friday. Late morning, we'll see some showers approaching the area, those showers becoming a lot more numerous and a lot heavier as the day goes on. Rainfall totals by the end of the day Saturday may exceed 1 to 2 inches. From the WSAW News Channel 7 studio, I'm First Alert meteorologist Emily Murray.